0: This show was originally broadcast through Free FM in Hamilton, another access radio station just like Radio Southland. Some of the content may have been particular to that area, but we hope you enjoyed the information it had to offer. 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
3: Kia ora, it's Bailey, and welcome to Radio Southland's Community News. The Southland Festival of Dance is taking place at the Gawtown and Country Club on this Saturday from 9 a.m. This lively community event celebrates at the excitement of dance sport, featuring competitors of all ages, from young first-timers through to experienced performers. The day also includes the popular local primary schools competition, with schools going head-to-head for top honours. It's a fantastic day out to enjoy high-energy performances and support dancers from across the region. Tickets are $15 for adults, $10 for seniors and $6 for children aged 15 and under. Organisers are calling for stall holders and workshop facilitators for the first Thrive Wellness Expo happening on this Saturday from 11 a.m. to 4 p.m. at Flex Hall on Palmer Street in Riverton. The event aims to connect the community with holistic health knowledge, products and services, featuring stalls offering massage and body therapies, healthy food and drinks and natural wellness products. 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Night of the Arts NOTA will light up Don and Dee Streets in Invercargill on Friday, May 15th from 5 p.m. to 9 p.m. This free city centre event transforms the Streets and Connections Arcade into a vibrant hub of live performances, creative activities and artistic surprises, inviting people to explore and discover art in all its forms. 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The Bluff Oyster and Food Festival is taking place on Saturday, May 23rd from 11 a.m. through to 5 p.m, bringing one of New Zealand's most iconic food events back to Bluff. 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The Fiordland Big Three is taking place in Tiano from Thursday, May 28th through to Sunday, May 31st, with events based at the Tiano Rugby Club grounds. 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Hunting begins Thursday evening with the official weigh-in held on Sunday.